WFAB 95.1. It's a Monday night. Thank you, Rebecca, for kicking off the week in the right way. It's Greg O. I'm here with you till midnight with more from Olivia Dean. We've got the Maroon 5 on the way. Right now, Justin Timberlake with Sexy Back. WFAB 95.1.

0: WFAV 95.1. It's at 7 o'clock with Grego. I'm here with you till just around midnight. More coming up from Nickelback, Harry Styles, and of course, we'll tell you about our workplace of the week here on WFAV 95.1.
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2: It's Scott Smith here with Mayor Watson of Bradley. It's our hometown spotlight. Thanks for coming in.
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3: It's ongoing as we speak. Jim Byrne is our operations manager on site, and he's doing a phenomenal job of booking local teams, little leagues, travel teams, school teams. 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So all that's going to create a lot of activity for us in the village of Bradley.
2: With your hometown spotlight, I'm Scott Smith.
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6: High pressure way up in the Great Lakes is covering our area too, so things look good for the next couple of days. Temperatures will be on a warming trend. A little bit breezy overnight with clear skies. We'll be in the low 50s. And then sunshine on Tuesday. Really nice daytime highs in the upper 70s. Clear and low 50s for Tuesday night. We'll warm up a few degrees on Wednesday, hitting about 80. Lots of sunshine, staying nice on Thursday. Mid-80s and sunny. I'm meteorologist Steve Hamilton.
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WFAB 95.1, nearly 8 o'clock on this Monday night. Greg O here with you all the way till just around midnight. 8 o'clock, bringing along more from Bruno Mars. We'll also have Taylor Swift on the way and Olivia Rodrigo. But right now, here's Harry Styles with American Girls. It's Greg O here till midnight. 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

0: WFAV 95.1, nearly 8 o'clock. It's Greg O here till midnight, giving a shout-out to Heritage Development and Construction at 200 East Court Street in Kankakee. They were nominated by Lori Anderson. Now Lori and some co-workers are being treated to some delicious food from the JJC and Lindman Family McDonald's. 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
3: High pressure way up in the Great Lakes is covering our area too, so things look good for the next couple of days. Temperatures will be on a warming trend, a little bit breezy overnight with clear skies, will be in the low 50s, and then sunshine on Tuesday, really nice daytime highs in the upper 70s. Clear and low 50s for Tuesday night. We'll warm up a few degrees on Wednesday, hitting about 80, lots of sunshine, staying nice on Thursday, mid 80s and sunny. I'm meteorologist Steve Hamilton.
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It's Greg O here with you till midnight. 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
3: High pressure way up in the Great Lakes is covering our area too, so things look good for the next couple of days. Temperatures will be on a warming trend, a little bit breezy overnight with clear skies, will be in the low 50s. And then sunshine on Tuesday, really nice daytime highs in the upper 70s. Clear and low 50s for Tuesday night. We'll warm up a few degrees on Wednesday, hitting about 80. Lots of sunshine, staying nice on Thursday, mid-80s and sunny. I'm meteorologist Steve Hamilton.
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WFAB 95.1, middle of your 8 o'clock hour. It's a beautiful Monday night. Greg O, bringing you more. So let's give you more. It's Usher with Yeah on WFAB 95.1. Peace out.

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Grego here till midnight. Let's give you one from Olivia Rodrigo. Here's Good For You on WFAV.

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1: 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It's Greg O here till midnight. Got to make sure that you know to enter the Galaxy of Fun. Dreamland Galaxy opens its doors on Saturday, June 6th at 1190 North Bradley Boulevard in Bradley. The fun starts with a ribbon-cutting ceremony at 11 a.m., followed by play sessions beginning at noon. Kids can enjoy balloon twisting and airbrush tattoos from 12 till 2, while the whole family grabs lunch from the hot dog truck from 11 until 1. 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
4: High pressure way up in the Great Lakes is covering our area too, so things look good for the next couple of days. Temperatures will be on a warming trend. A little bit breezy overnight with clear skies. We'll be in the low 50s. And then sunshine on Tuesday, really nice daytime highs in the upper 70s. Clear and low 50s for Tuesday night. We'll warm up a few degrees on Wednesday, hitting about 80. Lots of sunshine, staying nice on Thursday, mid-80s and sunny. I'm meteorologist Steve Hamilton.
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0: WFAV 95.1. It's past 9 o'clock. It's Greg here with you till just around midnight. And to remind you, WFAV is proud to shine a spotlight on the communities that make our area special with our weekly Hometown Spotlight series. 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On Thursday, you've got Buck Cherry and Southside Social Club. 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
2: It's the Hometown Spotlight series about Bradley this week. Here's Mayor Mike Watson. When you go in the new Bradley 315 Sports Park, it's more than just games.
3: There's a restaurant. Tell me a little bit about that.
4: Absolutely. Playdage Social. It's a great place to go out and eat. I've probably frequented it 25, 30 times already since it's been open last fall.
2: So we can ask you what your favorites are on the menu.
4: Well, the thing I like the most is the garlic parmesan wings. Those are awesome, so make sure you try them out. The filet mignon is great as well. So great assortment of stuff. I have yet to try the Sunday morning brunch, but plan on getting in there one of these days.
3: You think of it mainly for the baseball and softball games, but there's soccer fields too.
4: Absolutely. So we got a soccer league that's scheduling a ton of games, it seems like, wanting more. So we're hopeful that at some point in time we'll be able to accommodate everybody to the fullest extent. You know, we are pretty booked, amazingly, more so than I thought we might be.
2: We're keeping it local with the Hometown Spotlight. I'm Scott Smith.
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6: High pressure way up in the Great Lakes is covering our area too, so things look good for the next couple of days. Temperatures will be on a warming trend, a little bit breezy overnight with clear skies, will be in the low 50s, and then sunshine on Tuesday, really nice daytime highs in the upper 70s. Clear and low 50s for Tuesday night. We'll warm up a few degrees on Wednesday, hitting about 80, lots of sunshine, staying nice on Thursday, mid 80s and sunny. I'm meteorologist Steve Hamilton.
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3: High pressure way up in the Great Lakes is covering our area too, so things look good for the next couple of days. Temperatures will be on a warming trend, a little bit breezy overnight with clear skies, will be in the low 50s. And then sunshine on Tuesday, really nice daytime highs in the upper 70s. Clear and low 50s for Tuesday night. We'll warm up a few degrees on Wednesday, hitting about 80. Lots of sunshine, staying nice on Thursday, mid-80s and sunny. I'm meteorologist Steve Hamilton.
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Up next is Calvin Harris with This Is What You Came For. 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
3: High pressure way up in the Great Lakes is covering our area too, so things look good for the next couple of days. Temperatures will be on a warming trend, a little bit breezy overnight with clear skies. We'll be in the low 50s, and then sunshine on Tuesday. Really nice daytime highs in the upper 70s. Clear and low 50s for Tuesday night. We'll warm up a few degrees on Wednesday, hitting about 80. Lots of sunshine, staying nice on Thursday, mid 80s and sunny. I'm meteorologist Steve Hamilton.
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95.1, middle of your 10 o'clock hour. We're back on a Monday night. Greg O here till midnight with more coming up from Rema. We'll have Bruno Mars in just a bit. Right now it's Moon 5. Here's This Love on a Monday night. Greg O here with you till just around midnight here on WFAB 95.1.

WFAB 95.1, nearly 11 o'clock on this Monday night. Grego here with you till midnight. More coming up from Andy Grammer. But right now, here's Raymond with Calm Down on WFAB 95.1.

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3: High pressure way up in the Great Lakes is covering our area too, so things look good for the next couple of days. Temperatures will be on a warming trend. A little bit breezy overnight with clear skies. We'll be in the low 50s. And then sunshine on Tuesday. Really nice daytime highs in the upper 70s. Clear and low 50s for Tuesday night. We'll warm up a few degrees on Wednesday, hitting about 80. Lots of sunshine, staying nice on Thursday. Mid-80s and sunny. I'm meteorologist Steve Hamilton.
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at 11 o'clock on this Monday night. It's Greg O here till just around midnight, less than an hour left in your Monday. Let's kick it off with Carrie Underwood here Before He Cheats. More on the way from Fall Out Boy and Sia on WFAB 95.1.

0: WFAB 95.1, just past 11 o'clock with Grego. Reminding you, WFAV is proud to shine a spotlight on the communities that make our area special with our weekly Hometown Spotlight series. This week, we celebrate Bradley. The village officially dates back to 1891, making it older than a lot of nearby suburban developments in the region. Bradley was originally called North Kankakee before changing its name in 1895 after the David Bradley Plowworks factory moved there. A Hometown Spotlight all this week, keeping it live, keeping it local on WFAV 95.1.
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3: Well, we've recently given approvals for a Pop's Italian Beef and a Dunkin' Donut. That'll be going on right south of Buffalo Wild Wings. I think construction is scheduled to get started this summer. Bradley has never had a Dunkin' Donuts, to my knowledge, and it's one of my favorites. Demolition of the Red Lobster has taken place. You know, that's going to bring a bunch of brands in as well. Dutch Brothers Coffee and one other item is going to go in there in a little bitty kind of mini strip mall kind of setting. We have a Seven Brews coming in down there by Texas Roadhouse, which is another one of my favorites. I hear a lot of complaints about, well, too much coffee, too many mattress shops, too many of this, too many of that. But, you know, if people can come here and be successful, I say the more the merrier.
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5: High pressure way up in the Great Lakes is covering our area too, so things look good for the next couple of days. Temperatures will be on a warming trend. A little bit breezy overnight with clear skies. We'll be in the low 50s. And then sunshine on Tuesday. Really nice daytime highs in the upper 70s. Clear and low 50s for Tuesday night. We'll warm up a few degrees on Wednesday, hitting about 80. Lots of sunshine, staying nice on Thursday. Mid-80s and sunny. I'm meteorologist Steve Hamilton.
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We're still bringing you all of your favorite hits, including Fall Out Boy and Ray. 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

0: WFAB 95.1. It's that time. It's time for me, Greg O, to get out of here. And I'm back tonight from 7 till midnight to do it all over again. Until then, we'll leave you with this show. So great, it's got to be late. 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
3: High pressure way up in the Great Lakes is covering our area too, so things look good for the next couple of days. Temperatures will be on a warming trend. A little bit breezy overnight with clear skies. We'll be in the low 50s. And then sunshine on Tuesday. Really nice daytime highs in the upper 70s. Clear and low 50s for Tuesday night. We'll warm up a few degrees on Wednesday, hitting about 80. Lots of sunshine, staying nice on Thursday. Mid-80s and sunny. I'm meteorologist Steve Hamilton.
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2: High pressure way up in the Great Lakes is covering our area too, so things look good for the next couple of days. Temperatures will be on a warming trend. A little bit breezy overnight with clear skies. We'll be in the low 50s. And then sunshine on Tuesday. Really nice daytime highs in the upper 70s. Clear and low 50s for Tuesday night. We'll warm up a few degrees on Wednesday, hitting about 80. Lots of sunshine, staying nice on Thursday, mid-80s and sunny. I'm meteorologist Steve Hamilton.
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2: High pressure way up in the Great Lakes is covering our area too, so things look good for the next couple of days. Temperatures will be on a warming trend, a little bit breezy overnight with clear skies, will be in the low 50s, and then sunshine on Tuesday, really nice daytime highs in the upper 70s. Clear and low 50s for Tuesday night. We'll warm up a few degrees on Wednesday, hitting about 80. Lots of sunshine, staying nice on Thursday, mid-80s and sunny. I'm meteorologist Steve Hamilton.
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1: High pressure way up in the Great Lakes is covering our area too, so things look good for the next couple of days. Temperatures will be on a warming trend, a little bit breezy overnight with clear skies. We'll be in the low 50s, and then sunshine on Tuesday, really nice daytime highs in the upper 70s. Clear and low 50s for Tuesday night. We'll warm up a few degrees on Wednesday, hitting about 80. Lots of sunshine, staying nice on Thursday, mid 80s and sunny. I'm meteorologist Steve Hamilton.
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2: High pressure way up in the Great Lakes is covering our area too, so things look good for the next couple of days. Temperatures will be on a warming trend, a little bit breezy overnight with clear skies. We'll be in the low 50s, and then sunshine on Tuesday. Really nice daytime highs in the upper 70s. Clear and low 50s for Tuesday night. We'll warm up a few degrees on Wednesday, hitting about 80. Lots of sunshine, staying nice on Thursday, mid 80s and sunny. I'm meteorologist Steve Hamilton.
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4: High pressure way up in the Great Lakes is covering our area too, so things look good for the next couple of days. Temperatures will be on a warming trend. A little bit breezy overnight with clear skies. We'll be in the low 50s. And then sunshine on Tuesday. Really nice daytime highs in the upper 70s. Clear and low 50s for Tuesday night. We'll warm up a few degrees on Wednesday, hitting about 80. Lots of sunshine, staying nice on Thursday. Mid-80s and sunny. I'm meteorologist Steve Hamilton.
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1: High pressure way up in the Great Lakes is covering our area too, so things look good for the next couple of days. Temperatures will be on a warming trend, a little bit breezy overnight with clear skies, will be in the low 50s, and then sunshine on Tuesday, really nice daytime highs in the upper 70s. Clear and low 50s for Tuesday night. We'll warm up a few degrees on Wednesday, hitting about 80, lots of sunshine, staying nice on Thursday, mid 80s and sunny. I'm meteorologist Steve Hamilton.
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1: High pressure way up in the Great Lakes is covering our area too, so things look good for the next couple of days. Temperatures will be on a warming trend, a little bit breezy overnight with clear skies, will be in the low 50s, and then sunshine on Tuesday, really nice daytime highs in the upper 70s, clear and low 50s for Tuesday night. We'll warm up a few degrees on Wednesday, hitting about 80, lots of sunshine, staying nice on Thursday, mid 80s and sunny. I'm meteorologist Steve Hamilton.
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1: I don't understand why. 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I know this is something I gotta do, but that don't mean I want to. What I'm trying to say is that I love you. I feel like this is coming to an end.

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1: High pressure way up in the Great Lakes is covering our area too, so things look good for the next couple of days. Temperatures will be on a warming trend, a little bit breezy overnight with clear skies. We'll be in the low 50s, and then sunshine on Tuesday. Really nice daytime highs in the upper 70s. Clear and low 50s for Tuesday night. We'll warm up a few degrees on Wednesday, hitting about 80. Lots of sunshine, staying nice on Thursday, mid 80s and sunny. I'm meteorologist Steve Hamilton.
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0: Not everyone listens to WFAB 95.1, and that's okay. 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
1: High pressure way up in the Great Lakes is covering our area too, so things look good for the next couple of days. Temperatures will be on a warming trend, a little bit breezy overnight with clear skies. We'll be in the low 50s, and then sunshine on Tuesday, really nice daytime highs in the upper 70s. Clear and low 50s for Tuesday night. We'll warm up a few degrees on Wednesday, hitting about 80. Lots of sunshine, staying nice on Thursday, mid-80s and sunny. I'm meteorologist Steve Hamilton.
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4: High pressure way up in the Great Lakes is covering our area too, so things look good for the next couple of days. Temperatures will be on a warming trend. A little bit breezy overnight with clear skies. We'll be in the low 50s. And then sunshine on Tuesday. Really nice daytime highs in the upper 70s. Clear and low 50s for Tuesday night. We'll warm up a few degrees on Wednesday, hitting about 80. Lots of sunshine, staying nice on Thursday, mid-80s and sunny. I'm meteorologist Steve Hamilton.
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Lady Gaga, WFAV 95.1. Hi there, this is Scott joining you. I think today I'm going to see Mandalorian and Grogu. That's my plan. Could change. Let's make the most of our Tuesday. Bruno Mars, Risk It All, WFAV 95.1, The Scott Show.

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Dreamland Galaxy Saturday. It's the grand opening, noon till 2. There'll be a live broadcast with Best Jess on WFAV 95.1 from Bradley.

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You're going to hear Somber and No Doubt plays in 3 minutes from the Tragic Kingdom album. Right now, Rihanna on WFAV 95.1, The Scott Show.

doubt on WFAB 95.1. Social media can give you like that fear of missing out when people post all about the great things they're doing. And that's no different. The No Doubt shows at the Sphere. I see every once in a while somebody posting something from those No Doubt concerts. Looks like it would be a fantastic time. Somber, Homewrecker, WFAB 95.1, The Scott Show.

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1: Mike Fisher will stay put in the Great Lakes, and that'll be covering our area for a while, so we're looking pretty good. Temperatures will be on a little bit of a warming trend, too. Lots of sunshine today and a little bit breezy, our high in the upper 70s. Overnight, breezy and clear with low 50s, and then we're hitting the low 80s for the high on Wednesday. It looks like we'll stay sunny. Another warm-up on the way through Thursday. Sunshine in mid-80s, maybe a few showers coming back Friday. I'm meteorologist Steve Hamilton.
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1: Time is running out to sign up for King Music's Battle of the Bands at this year's Bourbonnais Friendship Festival. Organizer Ben King says the fun music event takes place on Saturday, June 27th.
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1: 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That's the latest. I'm Jake Lamore on WFAV.
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6: My Christian will stay put in the Great Lakes, and that'll be covering our area for a while, so we're looking pretty good. Temperatures will be on a little bit of a warming trend, too. Lots of sunshine today and a little bit breezy, our high in the upper 70s. Overnight, breezy and clear with low 50s, and then we're hitting the low 80s for the high on Wednesday. It looks like we'll stay sunny. Another warm-up on the way through Thursday. Sunshine in mid-80s, maybe a few showers coming back Friday. I'm meteorologist Steve Hamilton.
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WFAV 95.1. I'm Scott Smith. Music notes this morning. Taylor Swift has announced a new original song will be released on Friday. It's part of, well, one of the big summer movies, family-friendly movie, Toy Story 5. Disney and Pixar planning to release that. Well, this Friday is when we get the song. Taylor Swift has said, got a pre-screening. They're like, they showed Taylor the movie like early. Like this is what we're working on in the early stages of the film. Like this is what we have so far. And Taylor said on socials, fell in love with the movie, came home, wrote the song. And it's going to be on the soundtrack. And you're going to be able to hear it starting Friday when it's released to the world. So Toy Story 5 will have a Taylor song called I Knew It, I Knew You. For now, let's hear Opalite on WFAV 95.1, The Scott Show, playing your favorites on a Tuesday morning. I had a

Well, we're getting closer. In a couple days, it'll be night one on June 4th at the Bradley 315 Music Fest, Northfield Square Mall, WFAV 95.1. We'll talk all about Bradley this week. We've been doing that in our hometown spotlight. I get to talk with Mayor Watson about that throughout the week. But yes, on Thursday, it is Buck Cherry headlining, Warrant the headliner Friday night, and Chris Young Saturday with Country, WFAV 95.1. If you go to Bradley315.org, get the full lineup and tickets there. Here's Katy Perry.

41. Charlie XCX has announced a new album, Music Fashion Film, July 24th. We've heard two songs, Rock Music, which I think is great. Also, SS26, going to be headlining Lollapalooza, Austin City Limits later this year, and a bunch more. I also mentioned just a little bit ago, Taylor Swift's got a new song out Friday for the Toy Story 5 movie, which, I mean, Toy Story 5 should get enough hype on its own, but adding an original song from Taylor Swift that she wrote after getting an early viewing of the film, that's good stuff. At a concert recently, Morgan Wallen got really mad because the piano wasn't working. Did you see the clip going around online? He ends up flipping the piano after the technical issues. It's like, he got very upset with that piano. So that's a thing. Willie Nelson, by the way, has another new album out. How many has that been? It's amazing. Just think about an artist that perseveres all these years and how many different albums have been out over the years. And by the way, Wyclef fans, new single is coming out. It'll be part of an album, which is June 26th. And the number one song on the Billboard Hot 100, that belongs to Drake. Actually, a bunch of the songs near the top, because, well, Drake released a bunch of songs on three different albums. That's your expanded edition of Music Notes for this Tuesday morning. We'll keep you up to date on what's going on with your favorite artists. Harry Styles right now, American Girls on WFAV 95.1, playing your favorites from the 2000s to now.

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1: Governor J.B. Pritzker says he accepts the fact that the Bears could leave Illinois after the state legislature failed to approve a bill that would help the team build a new stadium in Arlington Heights. Pritzker acknowledged the team's possible departure yesterday.
2: If they decide to and they're building a stadium somewhere else, that might happen. But the reality is I wasn't willing to give up billions of dollars of taxpayer money in order to give it to a billionaire-owned family or team.
1: The bill that was introduced late Sunday night would give municipalities in Cook County with more than 70,000 residents the ability to create municipal stadium authorities to negotiate with sports franchises interested in building a stadium. Lawmakers couldn't agree on the measure and time ran out in the spring legislative session. Pritzker did not rule out calling a special legislative session to further consider the stadium package. That is the latest. Have a good rest of your day. Be safe, everybody. I'm Rob West on WFAV.
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6: High pressure will stay put in the Great Lakes, and that'll be covering our area for a while, so we're looking pretty good. Temperatures will be on a little bit of a warming trend, too. Lots of sunshine today and a little bit breezy, our high in the upper 70s. Overnight, breezy and clear with low 50s, and then we're hitting the low 80s for the high on Wednesday. It looks like we'll stay sunny. Another warm-up on the way for Thursday. Sunshine in mid-80s, maybe a few showers coming back Friday. I'm meteorologist Steve Hamilton.
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WFAB 95.1. There was a lot of talk yesterday because there's still no deal to where. What are the Bears going to do with WFAB? Are they going to get a deal to go to Arlington Heights? Will it be crossing into Hammond, Indiana? I mean, could they just stay at Soldier Field? Apparently, that's not an option. So, I mean, that whole thing, it's like the never-ending saga, you know? But on something else to think about the team, Caleb Williams, the star quarterback. This has not been confirmed, but is rumored to be on the cover of the video game Madden Football for Madden 27. Every year, it's kind of like a Sports Illustrated cover. Well, not exactly at all like that, but you know, you get what I'm saying. Like every year there's always hype and discussion, like who's going to be on each of these things. The Madden cover is another, just every year there's a lot of intrigue. Because

talking. WFAV 95.1 plays your favorites from the 2000s to now. Hi there, this is Scott Smith. The Scott Show, we are live and local, and let's get into local sports. Postseason, Monday, Gardner South Wilmington softball defeated Meridian 2-0, Class 1A Illinois Wesleyan Super Sectional. It's the first time GSW has headed to state competition in softball, according to the Daily Journal. The next game, 1A IHSA state semifinal against Waltonville, a team from Southern Illinois. It'll be played on Thursday, 12:15. The game will be played in Peoria. At the college level, closer to home, the Olivet Nazarene University men's and women's outdoor track and field teams finished their seasons at the NAIA championships. That game, those were actually played in Asheville, North Carolina. So I had to travel to get that done. Highlights included the men's 4x400-meter relay team, consisting of Eric White, Connor Price, Noah Mack, and Darren Dusset. They earned a first-place finish for the gold medal. That's local sports brought to you by Planet Fitness in the shops of Meadowview and Kankakee and at planetfitness.com. First, Noah Kahn, then local news, and then the Bradley Hometown Spotlight.

0: 95.1 is keeping up with what's happening. 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Banking as it should be.
1: 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Here's Madeline Shepley, astronomy professor and director of the Strickler Planetarium at Olivet.
2: Welcome to your notable night sky news, where we update you on things of note in space in the night sky. Thursday evening, if you have a telescope, it would be a great time to observe the binary system of Mizar and Alcor, the middle star in the handle of the Dipper. On Saturday evening, then, if you like the idea of meteor watching but don't like the idea of staying up late, you have the opportunity to catch the Tid meteor shower, which has a radiant in the constellation of Aries of Ram. The window will be narrow since the best viewing is shortly before dawn, but if you successfully catch them, you will see the rare sight of meteors shooting up from the horizon or along the horizon. Finally, on Sunday evening, you will catch Jupiter and Venus less than 3 degrees apart in the western sky, and with both being bright planets, they are hard to miss. From Olivet Nazarene University, this is Madeline Shepley.
1: 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I'm Jake Lamore on WFAV.
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4: We're joined by Mayor Mike Watson with the Village of Bradley. It's our hometown spotlight. I feel like you're somebody who has a wish list in your mind.
5: I've had it since I got in the role. I set out with a mindset of what I needed to accomplish. You know, Bradley was in terrible shape financially when I took over. And so we corrected those things, produced a revenue stream with the cooperation of our elected voters. And as a result, you know, we are the leader in property tax rebates. I mean, the folks in Bradley have that opportunity to get the Bradley portion of their tax bill rebated to them once they've paid them. We're doing a head of household rebate program right now just for living in Bradley. If you're the head of household of any address in the Village of Bradley, you're entitled to submit an application for essentially up to $120 for the year. But it's just another nice little gift giveaway to the very people that put us in place to make all these great things start happening in the Village of Bradley. You know, Bradley is my hometown, and not everybody knows that, but, you know, I grew up from, I came home from St. Mary's Hospital to a little alley house in the east side of Bradley, and, you know, kind of moved up from there till, you know, we moved over on Quincy, where I live at today.
4: This week, we'll continue to learn more about the people and places of Bradley with the Hometown Spotlight.
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7: Mike Fisher will stay put in the Great Lakes, and that'll be covering our area for a while, so we're looking pretty good. Temperatures will be on a little bit of a warming trend, too. Lots of sunshine today and a little bit breezy, our high in the upper 70s. Overnight, breezy and clear with low 50s, and then we're hitting the low 80s for the high on Wednesday. It looks like we'll stay sunny. Another warm-up on the way through Thursday. Sunshine in mid-80s, maybe a few showers coming back Friday. I'm meteorologist Steve Hamilton.
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On warm days and you're looking for a cool treat, don't underestimate the ice cream sandwiches. But no, I'm talking about the ones with the cookies on each side. So like a chocolate chip cookie ice cream sandwich, is that what it's called? I don't know. It's got like a cookie, the ice cream, and then another cookie. That's what you need for breakfast. All right, let's hear the new Madonna Sabrina song, Bring Your Love. Scott, show is on WFAV 95.1.

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1: Brand new song on WFAV 95.1, recently released off Confessions 2, the new album, which is coming out. It's Madonna and Sabrina Carpenter, Bring Your Love. It all started at the Coachella performance, and then later they had, oh, we all, by the way, have a studio version. Hey, Scott Show, meal to go today. I have your hookup here. These are these grab-and-go snacks. 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And you have between now and 8:15, so like a little under half an hour. 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
1: A dredging project is underway for the pond in front of the Bourbonnais Municipal Center. During last night's village board meeting, the public works director, Terry Mamenka, gave the board an update on the project.
2: Two divers enter the water and they have a 4-inch suction line that filters the water out. They're down on the bottom and they're sucking up the silt. Again, large tanker trucks, semi-trucks are here collecting it, and it's a very fast operation, actually. They fill these tanker trucks within 10, 15 minutes tops, and then it goes and offloads into a silt container, a permeable bag, which allows the material to slowly dry, then become just usable fill materials.
1: Mimiga said Monday was the fifth day of the project. Another 11 working days expected before the dredging's done, between 1 and 2 feet of silt being taken from the bottom of the pond. That is the latest. Have a good rest of your day. Be safe, everybody. I'm Rob West on WFAV.
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6: High pressure will stay put in the Great Lakes, and that'll be covering our area for a while, so we're looking pretty good. Temperatures will be on a little bit of a warming trend, too. Lots of sunshine today and a little bit breezy, our high in the upper 70s. Overnight, breezy and clear with low 50s, and then we're hitting the low 80s for the high on Wednesday. It looks like we'll stay sunny. Another warm-up on the way for Thursday. Sunshine in mid-80s, maybe a few showers coming back Friday. I'm meteorologist Steve Hamilton.
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Yes, Capital Cities, WFAV 95.1 with Safe and Sound. I spent some time outdoors yesterday. I think I might do it again today. I see the sunshine out right now, high about 80. I got my whole rotation of shorts rocking. And I hope you are getting your nice weather clothes all ready to go, because tomorrow, more of the same. Sunny, high near 85. It does look like some rain later in the week into the weekend. But yet, when it comes to rain, it's like until you're like the day out, it's kind of tough. It's WFAV. Still about 10 minutes if you want to enter for our Scott Show meal to go today. To the protein pockets, they have those grab-and-go snacks. There are four different varieties from Subway, and that's the keyword. Just text the word Subway to 815-928-9328 to enter to win. All right, Olivia Dean, Man I Need, now playing on the Scott Show.

WFAV 95.1 Local Sports on the Scott Show. On Monday, Gardner South Wilmington softball defeated Meridian 2-0 at the Class 1A Illinois Wesleyan Super Sectional. This is the first time GSW has headed to state competition in softball, according to the Daily Journal. Next game will be the IHSA Class 1A state semifinal against Waltonville, played on Thursday, first pitch 12:15 in Peoria. At the college level, Olivet Nazarene University men's and women's outdoor track and field teams, they finished their seasons in North Carolina at the NAIA Championships. Highlights included the men's 4x400-meter relay team, consisting of Eric White, Connor Price, Noah Mack, and Darren Dussett. They earned a first-place finish for the gold medal. And that is local sports, brought to you by Planet Fitness in the shops of Meadowview in Kankakee and at planetfitness.com about 8:15 on a Tuesday morning today. Well, we're on June 2nd. And this is The Scott Show, playing your favorites.

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I still watch music videos on YouTube every now and then. And, well, Olivia, when the song dropped, had the video ready to go. It's really well done. This is Olivia Rodrigo, Drop Dead on WFAV 95.1.

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1: 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Empowering individuals, families, and communities through domestic violence programs, advocacy, and prevention.
2: Not all sunscreens are equal. A recent report by the Environmental Working Group says only 20% of SPF products met its safety criteria this year. The EWG rates products based on health hazards, UVB protection, UVA protection, balance of UVA and UVB protection, and sunscreen sustainability. Proper sunscreen application includes 6 to 8 teaspoons on your entire body, applying sunscreen 15 to 30 minutes before going out in the sun, and reapplying liberally every 2 hours. That's the latest. I'm Jake Lamore on WFAV.
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5: My fishing will stay put in the Great Lakes, and that'll be covering our area for a while, so we're looking pretty good. Temperatures will be on a little bit of a warming trend, too. Lots of sunshine today and a little bit breezy, our high in the upper 70s. Overnight, breezy and clear with low 50s, and then we're hitting the low 80s for the high on Wednesday. It looks like we'll stay sunny. Another warm-up on the way for Thursday. Sunshine in mid-80s, maybe a few showers coming back Friday. I'm meteorologist Steve Hamilton.
0: 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We go together.

Just think, Friday we get a new Taylor Swift song. It'll be on the Toy Story 5 soundtrack. She got to see the movie early, went home and wrote a song. How lucky are we? We get to hear it Friday. WFAB 95.1, 831. It's sunny. It's going to be around 80 degrees today. And you have your favorites from the 2000s to now. Real easy. Just, you know, hit the button. And we're here. Free, easy,

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Ariana Grande has hit a home run with a brand new song. New album's called Paddle. And, well, this is Hate That I Made. You Love Me. And if this is a sign of what's to come, we're going to get a good album. Tour's coming, too. And, well, a movie this year.

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1: 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Thanks for being here today. Winning Wednesday tomorrow could score you Joliet Slammers tickets.

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1: Time is running out to sign up for King Music's Battle of the Bands at this year's Bourbonnais Friendship Festival. Organizer Ben King says the fun music event takes place on Saturday, June 27th.
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1: 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I'm Jake Lamore on WFAV.
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7: My fisher will stay put in the Great Lakes, and that'll be covering our area for a while, so we're looking pretty good. Temperatures will be on a little bit of a warming trend, too. Lots of sunshine today and a little bit breezy, our high in the upper 70s. Overnight, breezy and clear with low 50s, and then we're hitting the low 80s for the high on Wednesday. It looks like we'll stay sunny. Another warm-up on the way for Thursday. Sunshine in mid-80s, maybe a few showers coming back Friday. I'm meteorologist Steve Hamilton.
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Major acts coming to perform at the Bradley 315 Music Fest, Northfield Square Mall this week. 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The lineup is on the 4th, 5th, and 6th, Thursday, Friday, and Saturday nights. More about Bradley in less than 15 minutes. Another hometown spotlight. I'm Scott Smith. I talk with Mayor Mike Watson coming up. Fall Out Boy right now.

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1: Governor J.B. Pritzker says he accepts the fact that the Bears could leave Illinois after the state legislature failed to approve a bill that would help the team build a new stadium in Arlington Heights. Pritzker acknowledged the team's possible departure yesterday.
2: If they decide to and they're building a stadium somewhere else, that might happen. But the reality is I wasn't willing to give up billions of dollars of taxpayer money in order to give it to a billionaire-owned family or team.
1: The bill that was introduced late Sunday night would give municipalities in Cook County with more than 70,000 residents the ability to create municipal stadium authorities to negotiate with sports franchises interested in building a stadium. Lawmakers couldn't agree on the measure and time ran out in the spring legislative session. Pritzker did not rule out calling a special legislative session to further consider the stadium package. That is the latest. Have a good rest of your day. Be safe, everybody. I'm Rob West on WFAV.
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9: The Hometown Spotlight. We're talking about the Village of Bradley with Mayor Mike Watson. And when describing where you're located, we hear a lot about exit 315 off I-57.
10: When we were sitting around with our staff on how to promote Bradley, my chief of police, Don Barber, came up with 315 Fest, 315 this, 315 that, and it made all the sense in the world. How else would you better market to areas outside of Kankakee County than the 315 and just tie it to the exit? And we've done that very successfully, I think. We're, you know, 315 Sports Complex. We got the 315 Music Fest. There's going to be a lot of 315. I think our TIF district is named 315, actually, as well. So there's going to be a lot of exciting things that happen in and around that 315.
9: We're keeping it local. It's the Hometown Spotlight. I'm Scott Smith.
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15: My pressure will stay put in the Great Lakes, and that'll be covering our area for a while, so we're looking pretty good. Temperatures will be on a little bit of a warming trend, too. Lots of sunshine today and a little bit breezy, our high in the upper 70s. Overnight, breezy and clear with low 50s, and then we're hitting the low 80s for the high on Wednesday. It looks like we'll stay sunny. Another warm-up on the way for Thursday. Sunshine in mid-80s, maybe a few showers coming back Friday. I'm meteorologist Steve Hamilton.
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The trending story in the music scene this morning, it's all about Taylor Swift and a brand new song out on Friday for the Toy Story 5 soundtrack. 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

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Scott Show, hearing about some TV show cancellations, including a show that's been on like 30 years. Celebrity News and Gossip was covered by Access Hollywood. And that will officially end in September. 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

0: WFAV 95.1, new updated Billboard Hot 100 list for this week. Once again, Drake has the number one song on that chart, and Ella Langley's She's in Texas goes there at number two, and another Ella Langley song, Be Her, at number three. WFAV 95.1, Scott Show, back tomorrow. Best Jess is coming up after 10. We'll play an Ella Langley song. We also have Kings of Leon and Nelly with Kelly Rowland next.
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5: My fisher will stay put in the Great Lakes, and that'll be covering our area for a while, so we're looking pretty good. Temperatures will be on a little bit of a warming trend, too. Lots of sunshine today and a little bit breezy, our high in the upper 70s. Overnight, breezy and clear with low 50s, and then we're hitting the low 80s for the high on Wednesday. It looks like we'll stay sunny. Another warm-up on the way for Thursday. Sunshine in mid-80s, maybe a few showers coming back Friday. I'm meteorologist Steve Hamilton.
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Langley's at Choose in Texas on WFAV 95.1. And how's it going, peeps? It's your girl, Best Jess, and officially after 10 a.m. on this 2nd of June. I really hope your morning has already been good to you. You're going to be a warm and sunny summer Tuesday for us, so not just a beautiful day to be alive, but also, you know, a beautiful day weather-wise as well. How lucky are we? Make sure you take some time to get out to soak up the sun and touch some grass. But regardless of where, you know, life takes you, thanks a bunch for starting your day here with me. And I'll be right back, you know, so we can face it all together while in the studio until 2 p.m., along with a great affirmation for us as well. And hey, we have more favorites coming our way on WFAV, like Monster. That's Eminem with Rihanna. I'm friends with

0: I love that new one by Papa Roach on WFAV 95.1. It's Wake Up Calling and Rise and Shine, peeps. Time to get another day underway. It's best just to help us, you know, head off in the right direction on the 2nd of June. Our daily words of affirmation, yeah, inspired by our friends at Harbor House of Kankakee and Watsika. Now repeat after me. I am taking it one step at a time, honoring my mind and my body. My day is only going to get better from here. That's right. Step by step.
1: Step by step.
0: God, fantastic show right there. Anyways, wherever this Tuesday brings you, remember, focus on just one thing at a time and take care of yourself by relieving some of the pressure to get it all done, all right? Meanwhile, we're embracing all the good unfolding today and just doing our best, because that will always be enough. But before we hear from Ed, Ray, and Eiffel 65, it is time for our next Check the Latest for Today on WFAV 95.1.
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4: 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Here's Madeline Shepley, astronomy professor and director of the Strickler Planetarium at Olivet.
5: Welcome to your notable night sky news, where we update you on things of note in space in the night sky. Thursday evening, if you have a telescope, it would be a great time to observe the binary system of Mizar and Alcor, the middle star in the handle of the Dipper. On Saturday evening, then, if you like the idea of meteor watching but don't like the idea of staying up late, you have the opportunity to catch the Tid meteor shower, which has a radiant in the constellation of Aries Aram. The window will be narrow since the best viewing is shortly before dawn, but if you successfully catch them, you will see the rare sight of meteors shooting up from the horizon or along the horizon. Finally, on Sunday evening, you will catch Jupiter and Venus less than 3 degrees apart in the western sky, and with both being bright planets, they are hard to miss. From Olivet Nazarene University, this is Madeline Shepley.
4: That's the latest. I'm Jake Lamore on WFAV.
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7: High pressure will stay put in the Great Lakes, and that'll be covering our area for a while, so we're looking pretty good. Temperatures will be on a little bit of a warming trend, too. Lots of sunshine today and a little bit breezy, our high in the upper 70s. Overnight, breezy and clear with low 50s, and then we're hitting the low 80s for the high on Wednesday. It looks like we'll stay sunny. Another warm-up on the way for Thursday. Sunshine in mid-80s, maybe a few showers coming back Friday. I'm meteorologist Steve Hamilton.
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He's on WFAV 95.1 asking, where is my husband? And no idea, but if you're looking for Roy on Saturday from 5 to 7 p.m., he'll be at Northfield Square Mall and getting you hyped up for Country Night on the 6th during this year's Bradley 315 Music Fest. That is right. Say hello on your way in this weekend in our hometown spotlight for the week. Shout out to those listening in Bradley, like my peeps. Yeah, it's best just celebrating what makes the community so special. Nothing fits the description better than my peeps from the River Valley Special Rec. They're the best and located right there in Bradley, our hometown spotlight for the week on WFAV. But now I love this one. It's Blue by Eiffel 65.

95.1, Mr. Know-It-All by Teddy Swims. And September 25th, Teddy's bringing the Ugly Tour to Chicago's United Center. And tickets for that Friday night show are still available online, plus not a million bucks for one. So looks like fans can see Teddy live without spending their life savings, and you gotta love that. He'll be bringing along special guest Freak Freely for the fun as well, and we'll get your tickets while you still can. But already have some? Let me know. Yeah, it's Best Jazz. And Posty is taking us back to the music now on WFAV with Circles.

0: Joliet Slammers game this season on us. That's right. The professional independent baseball team operating outside the traditional minor league baseball system. The Slammers are famous for their unique pop culture ties, their rich history, and partial team ownership by Ghostbusters star Bill Murray. How great is that? Their games are a lot of fun, so get ready and don't miss your chance to go experience it for yourself during the next Winning Wednesday coming up here tomorrow. For now, though, almost 11 a.m. with Norah Jones, BTS, Taylor Swift and more all coming our way on WFAV 95.1.
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6: My fishing will stay put in the Great Lakes, and that'll be covering our area for a while, so we're looking pretty good. Temperatures will be on a little bit of a warming trend, too. Lots of sunshine today and a little bit breezy, our high in the upper 70s. Overnight, breezy and clear with low 50s, and then we're hitting the low 80s for the high on Wednesday. It looks like we'll stay sunny. Another warm-up on the way for Thursday. Sunshine in mid-80s, maybe a few showers coming back Friday. I'm meteorologist Steve Hamilton.
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1: 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Who this week will score tickets to

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1: Swim, that's BTS on WFAV 95.1. And after 11 a.m. on this Tuesday, the 2nd of June, and this week, Bradley is our hometown spotlight for the week. Yeah, Bradley's a beautiful place, especially during the holidays when they have their late Christmas parade, which I actually used to live above Geist Furniture and remember catching that every year from the warmth of my apartment window while sitting in my bed. Let me tell you what, those were the days living with my bestie in Bradley, our hometown spotlight for the week. Go see Roy at Northfield Square Mall this Saturday. He'll be there getting you hyped up before the Country Night headliner Chris Young takes the stage during our 2026 Bradley 315 Music Fest getting underway this week. That's right. For now, the one WFAV is the 21 Pilots getting us back to the music with Stressed Out.

0: Alba Light on WFAV 95.1 by Taylor Swift. And all right, peeps, once again over the weekend, the Swifties, they were hot on the trail with an ongoing fan theory regarding Taylor potentially hinting at a role in an upcoming animated film after more than a few clues were left for us across many different platforms. And, well, turns out they were right. Yeah, Taylor will be part of the new Toy Story 5 film, and she'll be making her return to country, like the genre, for the first time since 2014. How exciting is that? With the help of Jack Antonoff, Taylor has penned an original song for the movie, and out this Friday, it's titled I Knew It, I Knew You. It's said to be inspired by Jessie the Cowgirl, and I can't wait to hear that later this week. Meanwhile, though, another new fan theory is claiming that this was all planned and that Taylor used the confusion of figuring out, like, her involvement with the Toy Story to distract from the fact that she actually got married over the weekend. Yeah, reasoning that this was a lot of excitement over something that Taylor has already done in the past. And did she send us on a wild goose chase? Let me know what you think, all right? We'll wait for more favorites and get ourselves our next check of the latest for today on WFAV 95.1.
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3: A dredging project is underway for the pond in front of the Bourbonnais Municipal Center. During last night's village board meeting, the Public Works Director, Terry Mamenka, gave the board an update on the project.
4: Two divers enter the water, and they have a 4-inch suction line that filters the water out. They're down on the bottom, and they're sucking up the silt. Again, large tanker trucks, semi-trucks are here collecting it, and it's a very fast operation, actually. They fill these tanker trucks within 10, 15 minutes tops, and then it goes and offloads into a silt container, a permeable bag, which allows the material to slowly dry, then become just usable fill materials.
3: Mimenga said Monday was the fifth day of the project, another 11 working days expected before the dredging's done, between 1 and 2 feet of silt being taken from the bottom of the pond. That is the latest. Have a good rest of your day. Be safe, everybody. I'm Rob West on WFAV.
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5: It's Scott Smith here with Mayor Watson of Bradley. 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Thanks for coming in.
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6: 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So all that's going to create a lot of activity for us in the village of Bradley.
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0: Calling all children ages 1 to 100. Time to get ready for Dreamland Galaxy, officially opening this Saturday, June 6th. I'll even be there for the big grand opening celebration while live from noon until 2. It's Best Jazz. 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
8: My fisher will stay put in the Great Lakes, and that'll be covering our area for a while, so we're looking pretty good. Temperatures will be on a little bit of a warming trend, too. Lots of sunshine today and a little bit breezy, our high in the upper 70s. Overnight, breezy and clear with low 50s, and then we're hitting the low 80s for the high on Wednesday. It looks like we'll stay sunny. Another warm-up on the way for Thursday. Sunshine in mid-80s, maybe a few showers coming back Friday. I'm meteorologist Steve Hamilton.
1: 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Now,

95.1, Sabrina Carpenter's Please, Please, Please, which this is so scary, as the singer was just granted a temporary restraining order against an alleged stalker who had tried to force his way into her home on three different occasions. Yeah. May 23rd, 31-year-old William Applegate, he breached security fencing and made his way to her front door, then attempted to enter. Then less than 24 hours after he was arrested for that, he returned on the 24th, loitered in her driveway for two full hours. And then the creeper even returned again on the 25th when they observed him conducting surveillance on her home. But thankfully, he is now required to stay at least 100 yards from her home, from her car, and the workplace of Sabrina Carpenter. Plus, also protected are her older sister and her boyfriend, too. But how scary is that? Yeah, it's Beth's Jazz. And up next for us now on WFAV, Macy Gray, I Try.

The Great Divide, that's Noah Kahan on WFAV 95.1. And heads up, peeps, taking place tomorrow will be the next Mantino Market at the Square. Yeah, set for Wednesday, June 3rd. And from 4 until 8 p.m., they'll have all sorts of food trucks, all unique local vendors, fresh produce, farm-raised meats, live entertainment, and all sorts of other feel-good community vibes. Yeah, right there in downtown Mantino. How great is that? Check it out tomorrow. But for more, visit our community calendar. And for now, it's Best Jazz, all yours until 2 p.m. on WFAV. And Panic at the Disco's up next with I Write Sins, Not Tragedies.

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1: WFAV 95.1. Let me tell you what, peeps, I am so excited for this weekend because officially opening for business in Bradley is Dreamland Galaxy. That's right. It's best just for imagination meets adventure. Coming out for the big grand opening celebration this Saturday the 6th, and join me while I'm getting the good time underway with a broadcast between 12 and 2. Besides, Dreamland Galaxy has some incredible giveaways and more fun planned as they unveil what they created for the community, which if you've got like one of those families where the kiddos are at that age where it's kind of hard to find things to do that everyone will enjoy because the older kids are bored or the younger kiddos can't participate. Either way, the people behind Dreamland Galaxy, they clearly understand this family dilemma as they've designed a space everyone can enjoy. So while the younger kiddos play, the older kids or adults can check out the virtual reality experiences. Plus, parents can hang out in the amazing cafe while they watch their kiddos play, enjoy a tasty treat, and even sit in a massage chair. It's amazing, but come see for yourself and say hello this Saturday while I'm there for a broadcast during the big grand opening celebration at Dreamland Galaxy in Bradley. For now, though, almost noon, we have Green Day, Somber, and that weekly mashup.

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5: We'll get a few more days of really nice weather. High pressure in the Great Lakes covering our area. Sunny for the rest of today, and we're in the upper 70s. Could be a little bit breezy. Overnight, low 50s under clear skies, and then we're hitting the low 80s for the high on Wednesday, and we keep the sunshine clear for Wednesday night, and then one more really nice day on Thursday. We'll warm up a little bit, though, mid-80s and sunny. Some showers will be back on Friday, mid-80s. I'm meteorologist Steve Hamilton.
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Somber on WFAV 95.1 with Back to Friends. And what a beautiful day to be alive, peeps. It's Best Jess. And if you're new on the 2nd of June, fingers crossed you're enjoying the gorgeous weather as much as possible. And thanks a bunch for tuning in to spend some of your day with me, especially those in Bradley, our hometown spotlight for the week. We're celebrating all that makes it so special. And there are many things to love about Bradley, like Buck Cherry. That's right, only days away until they're performing during this year's Bradley 350 Music Fest. And Roy's going to be there Saturday from 5 until 7. But getting underway Thursday the 4th, the place to be later this week is definitely Bradley, our hometown spotlight for the week. And now don't miss the next 2-for-1 special I have coming our way to celebrate 2-for-Tuesday here very shortly on WFAV. That's right. But first, Hoziers, taking us to

WFAV 95.1, Alex Warren's Fever Dream. And I'm so glad you're here for another fun-filled 2 for Tuesday Peepsion's Best Jazz, back with a new 2 for 1 special. And with Bradley 315 Music Fest kicking off in a couple days here, one of the headliners is included in today's mashup, which features an apologetic song from 2007 that was not planned to be a single, but apparently changed, or that changed due to like popularity on mainstream radio. Yeah, and it's by an American rock band. Well, it was combined with a 2020 cover, or I guess a 2020 song by an American musician, an actor best known from the show Glee. Now, this was the result.

0: That was Buck Cherry, Sorry. And will you be there when they take the stage Thursday night during Bradley 350 Music Fest? Let me know. Well, the other song was Hold On by Cord Overstreet. And honestly, that song has been on my playlist, Feel Good playlist, for years and years. I don't know about you, but I can't wait to hear what you think of that 2-for-1 special this week. But remember, we'll do it again next week, same time, same place. Join me for the next 2-for-Tuesday celebration. Well, for now, we're going to get our next check of the latest for today on WFAV 95.1.
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2: 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I'm Jake Lamore on WFAV.
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5: We'll get a few more days of really nice weather. High pressure in the Great Lakes covering our area. Sunny for the rest of today, and we're in the upper 70s. Could be a little bit breezy. Overnight, low 50s under clear skies, and then we're hitting the low 80s for the high on Wednesday, and we keep the sunshine clear for Wednesday night, and then one more really nice day on Thursday. It will warm up a little bit, though, mid-80s and sunny. Some showers will be back on Friday, mid-80s. I'm meteorologist Steve Hamilton.
1: 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We're kind of a big deal.

Harry Styles and American Girls on WFAV 95.1. And hey, taking place tomorrow, Peeps, will be the next meeting of the Real Justice Fishing Club with State's Attorney Jim Rowe and in partnership with the Northern Illinois Anglers Association. Yeah, heading out to St. Ann Ponds on the 3rd between 5 and 7:30 for a skills focus on every species using live baits and lures. While open for kids and adults, it's free to attend with fishing poles, tackle, and bait provided too. How great is that? That's right, it's Best Jazz. For more, you can visit our community calendar. Well, for now on WFAV, what about us? It's Pink.

That's a great song right there by Ashanti. It's Foolish on WFAV 95.1. And a little late, but life has been lifing in the most amazing way. That's what Ashanti captioned her recent April photo jump on Instagram. Yeah, it's best. The singer included video footage of her enjoying some fun in the sun with her friends somewhere beautiful. Also showing off her cute spring nails. I love them, by the way. Her baby's Easter basket and more. Life has for sure been lifing for Ashanti. And we love to see our girls so happy. But now Ella Langley and Morgan Wallen, they're taking us back to the music on WFAV with their new collab, I Can't Love You Anymore.

0: WFAV 95.1. Hey, congratulations to Debbie Martin, the lucky winner of our amazing Coors Light Weekend Paw Patrol grand prize package for May. Yeah, the first of the month was yesterday, so we gave that bad boy away, and Debbie scored the goodies from Superior Embroidery, from Oliver's Bar and Grill, WFAV, and Coors Light, which this month, it was that really cool rolling Bluetooth speaker cooler combo, and I know there are a bunch of people feeling pretty jelly that Debbie took that bad boy home, but congrats again to her. And the rest of you, text June to the contest line for your chance to win the new grand prize package that we have up for grabs this month. That is right. 815-928-9328. 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You could be the next lucky winner selected the first week of July. They'll all get the goodies, the usual goodies, I should say, plus the golf cooler with six koozies from Coors Light as well, and good luck. Once again, text June to 815-928-WFAV to enter. Meanwhile, it's Best Jazz and almost 1 p.m. with Extina, Benny Blanco, and more all coming up on WFAV 95.1.
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9: We'll get a few more days of really nice weather. High pressure in the Great Lakes covering our area. Sunny for the rest of today, and we're in the upper 70s. Could be a little bit breezy. Overnight, low 50s under clear skies, and then we're hitting the low 80s for the high on Wednesday, and we keep the sunshine clear for Wednesday night, and then one more really nice day on Thursday. We'll warm up a little bit, though, mid-80s and sunny. Some showers will be back on Friday, mid-80s. I'm meteorologist Steve Hamilton.
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Raise. Where is my husband on WFAV 95.1? And how's it going, peeps? It's Best Jess. And after 1 p.m., I really hope you're having a great day already this 2nd of June. But pretty much any time I think I need to pick me up starting here next week, I'll be heading to Dreamland Galaxy. I'm going to let a robot make me an ice cream sundae or some cotton candy shaped like a flower. Yeah, officially opening for business this Saturday in Bradley, your hometown spotlight for the week. Come see me while I'm there for a broadcast between noon and 2 p.m. Plus, for the big grand opening celebration at Dreamland Galaxy in Bradley on the 6th, our hometown spotlight for the week. But we're now in the studio until 2 p.m. and playing your favorites on WFAV like Benny Blanco, Halsey, and Khalid. It's Eastside.

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1: Two icons getting together for that one, Madonna and Sabrina Carpenter on WFAV 95.1. It's Bring Your Love. And you see Netflix, they dropped a new series with an all-star cast and super funny storyline. Yeah, titled The Burrows. Alfred Molina plays Sam Cooper, a recently widowed retired engineer whose daughter, Claire, played by Jenna Malone, checks him into a retirement community. There he meets fellow residents like Renee, played by Gina Davis, or Bill Pullman as Jack. And after Sam witnesses him being killed by a mysterious monster, they all launch an investigation. Then they try to fight the dark forces behind the community because the people who run the place, their survival apparently relies on letting a monster steal brain fluid from those who live there, and it's while they're sleeping. How wild is that? Almost like a modern day Scooby gang of retirees, and I was a fan. Yeah, it's best just. The Burrows is my WFAV stream pick of the week, powered by Surf Internet, offering both transparent and affordable pricing options with no hidden fees and flexible plans to fit every budget, along with friendly customer service and easy installation too. 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
2: 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People make mistakes.
3: It's the Hometown Spotlight series about Bradley this week. Here's Mayor Mike Watson. When you go in the new Bradley 315 Sports Park, it's more than just games.
4: There's a restaurant. 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
5: Absolutely. Plated Social. It's a great place to go out and eat. I've probably frequented it 25, 30 times already since it's been open last fall.
3: So we can ask you what your favorites are on the menu.
5: Well, the thing I like the most is the garlic parmesan wings. 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The filet mignon is great as well. So great assortment of stuff. I have yet to try the Sunday morning brunch, but plan on getting in there one of these days.
4: You think of it mainly for the baseball and softball games, but there's soccer fields too.
5: Absolutely. So we got a soccer league that's scheduling a ton of games, it seems like, wanting more. So we're hopeful that at some point in time we'll be able to accommodate everybody to the fullest extent. You know, we are pretty booked, amazingly, more so than I thought we might be.
3: We're keeping it local with the Hometown Spotlight. I'm Scott Smith.
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7: We'll get a few more days of really nice weather. High pressure in the Great Lakes covering our area. Sunny for the rest of today, and we're in the upper 70s. Could be a little bit breezy. Overnight, low 50s under clear skies, and then we're hitting the low 80s for the high on Wednesday, and we keep the sunshine clear for Wednesday night, and then one more really nice day on Thursday. We'll warm up a little bit, though, mid-80s and sunny. Some showers will be back on Friday, mid-80s. I'm meteorologist Steve Hamilton.
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Cologne and Morgan Wallen. I had some help on WFAV 95.1. You know, Roy will be on hand to help hype you up Saturday at Bradley 350 Music Fest. Yeah, 5 to 7 p.m. on the 6th. He's going to be set up at Northfield Square Mall ahead of the big country night headliner, Chris Young, whenever he takes the stage this weekend. That is right. Say hello on your way in, and shout out to those who live, work, or play in Bradley. This week, it's going to get a bit loud, but hey, we're shining a spotlight on the wonderful community that makes our listening area so special and celebrating all there is to love about Bradley, our hometown spotlight for the week. Yeah, well, for now on WFAV, Ed Sheeran taking us back to it now with Perfect.

25.1, Hit the Wall, the new one by Gracie Abrams. And pre-sale has officially started for Gracie's global The Look of My Life arena tour. Yeah, and when she hits the road for that 64-date trek in support of her third album. Now, spending winter 2026 into spring of 2027 with a stop in Chicago. That's right, two nights, February 11th and 12th. Currently, tickets for that look to be as low as $155, depending on the date or location, I guess. And we'll just get ready for general sale. That begins on Friday. And for now, it's Best Jess. Also, Ellie Goulding on WFAV with Lights.

0: game this season, and good luck on that coming up tomorrow. For now, though, I'm going to get going, all right? And coming in next, Rebecca, that's right. She's with you all the way until 7, and then she'll hand the mic over to Greg O for the rest of your Tuesday. And hey, back tomorrow morning, that's right. I hope you'll meet me for the good time once again right here on WFAV 95.1, your favorites. Well, for now, though, it's bye-bye.
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7: We'll get a few more days of really nice weather. High pressure in the Great Lakes covering our area. Sunny for the rest of today, and we're in the upper 70s. Could be a little bit breezy. Overnight, low 50s under clear skies, and then we're hitting the low 80s for the high on Wednesday, and we keep the sunshine clear for Wednesday night, and then one more really nice day on Thursday. We'll warm up a little bit, though, mid-80s and sunny. Some showers will be back on Friday, mid-80s. I'm meteorologist Steve Hamilton.
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WFAV 95.1. And well, peeps, just like that, it's almost 2 p.m., so our time together for today is coming to an end. But all yours since 10 a.m., I'm so glad you were here for my fun. Also, another beautiful day to be alive. And this 2nd of June, it's Best Jazz. And the sun is out today, so get on out there to enjoy it whenever you can. And thanks a bunch for tuning in. Yeah, we've shown some love to Bradley, our hometown spotlight for the week. In only a couple days until the big music fest gets underway, we are so excited for that. Plus, hopefully you put my stop on Saturday in your social calendar, and you plan to join me while I am live for that grand opening of Dreamland Galaxy in Bradley. It's going to be a blast. Otherwise, make sure you're listening for the keywords and ready to text in to win tomorrow, because this week on Winning Wednesday, we're giving away tickets to a Joliet Slammers baseball game.

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And up next, we're going to kick it to original Post Malone.

0: WFAV 95.1, and good afternoon, everyone. You're hanging out with me, Rebecca, all the way until 7 p.m. tonight. And can we just take a moment and appreciate what an absolutely beautiful day it is out there today? I hope you get a chance to go outside and enjoy some of it. I've been up here feeling like, you know, a Taylor Swift song lately, staring out the window at the gorgeous weather outside while I'm stuck inside looking at it. But don't worry, whether you're soaking up the sunshine or working away indoors, I'm here to boost your mood with all your favorites from the 2000s to now. So let's keep it going.
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4: We'll get a few more days of really nice weather. High pressure in the Great Lakes covering our area. Sunny for the rest of today, and we're in the upper 70s. Could be a little bit breezy. Overnight, low 50s under clear skies, and then we're hitting the low 80s for the high on Wednesday, and we keep the sunshine clear for Wednesday night, and then one more really nice day on Thursday. It will warm up a little bit, though, mid-80s and sunny. Some showers will be back on Friday, mid-80s. I'm meteorologist Steve Hamilton.
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WFAV 95.1. That was BTS with Swim. And up next, I've got another single word, you know, title. Here's Ride.

WFAB 95.1. And do you know what tomorrow is? Why, it's a winning Wednesday, of course. And we've got the best prize for Slammers fans. Yes, we will have a pair of tickets, or game vouchers, as you may say, to cheer on the Joliet Slammers as they keep fueling Joliet's love for America's greatest game. Your vouchers are good for a general admission seating to any home game during the 2026 season. So win these tickets, and then you can just decide, like, hey, babe, this weekend, let's go to a Slammers game. Or, you know, look out. They've got themed nights. I know they have, like, I think they've got a Ghostbusters night. I think they've got a Taylor Swift night. So look into the themed nights. That way, you know, you win the pair of tickets, and then it's on, like, when it fits your schedule. So if there's a winning Wednesday to do, it's this one.

0: WFAV 95.1, and are you looking for a perfect midday break? Well, head to the Grove in Bourbonnais starting tomorrow for the first lunchtime Bites and Beats. See, I'm going to get through it one of these days, guys. It's going to be on Festival Street all summer. It starts at 11 a.m. to 1 p.m. Enjoy delicious pizza, chicken sandwiches, from local vendors, while local musician. This week we've got Todd Hazelrig. I'm gonna get it right one of these days, Todd. I'm sorry. He provides the live soundtrack. It's all happening, you know, right here in Bourbonnais. Admission is free, and the fun continues every Wednesday all summer long. That is Lunchtime Bites and Beats. 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
4: We'll get a few more days of really nice weather. High pressure in the Great Lakes covering our area. Sunny for the rest of today, and we're in the upper 70s. Could be a little bit breezy. Overnight, low 50s under clear skies, and then we're hitting the low 80s for the high on Wednesday, and we keep the sunshine clear for Wednesday night, and then one more really nice day on Thursday. We'll warm up a little bit, though, mid-80s and sunny. Some showers will be back on Friday, mid-80s. I'm meteorologist Steve Hamilton.
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WFAB 95.1, that was Harry Styles bringing us into the 3 o'clock hour. You're still here with me, Rebecca, and I've got some great ones coming your way.

0: WFAV 95.1, that was Teddy Swims with his new single, Mr. Know-It-All. And if you are staring at the clock right now, I've got some great news for you. Today is National Leave Work Early Day. That is right, a holiday dedicated to proving that being productive means working smarter, not just sitting in a chair pretending to look busy while, you know, clicking between spreadsheets and the weather forecast. The idea is simple. Get your work done effectively, efficiently, then enjoy a little extra free time. So if your boss catches you heading out the door early today, just tell them that you're practicing and participating in a national recognized productivity experiment known as National Leave Work Early Day.
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2: Let's get an update on some of the new retail and businesses coming to the village of Bradley with our hometown spotlight. Here's Mayor Mike Watson.
3: Well, we've recently given approvals for a Pop's Italian Beef and a Dunkin' Donut. That'll be going on right south of Buffalo Wild Wings. I think construction is scheduled to get started this summer. Bradley has never had a Dunkin' Donuts to my knowledge, and it's one of my favorites. Demolition of the Red Lobster has taken place. You know, that's going to bring a bunch of brands in as well. Dutch Brothers Coffee and one other item is going to go in there in a little bitty kind of mini strip mall kind of setting. We have a Seven Brews coming in down there by Texas Roadhouse, which is another one of my favorites. I hear a lot of complaints about too much coffee, too many mattress shops, too many of this, too many of that. But, you know, if people can come here and be successful, I say the more the merrier.
2: With the Hometown Spotlight, I'm Scott Smith.
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1: Calling all children ages 1 to 100. 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
6: We'll get a few more days of really nice weather. High pressure in the Great Lakes covering our area. Sunny for the rest of today, and we're in the upper 70s. Could be a little bit breezy. Overnight, low 50s under clear skies, and then we're hitting the low 80s for the high on Wednesday, and we keep the sunshine clear for Wednesday night, and then one more really nice day on Thursday. It will warm up a little bit, though, mid-80s and sunny. Some showers will be back on Friday, mid-80s. I'm meteorologist Steve Hamilton.
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WFAV 95.1. That was Raven Lanae with Love Me Not. Don't go anywhere. I've got Joe up next, as well as Taylor Swift and classic Justin Timberlake.

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You're here with me, Rebecca, and I am broadcasting from the WFAV Surf Internet Studio. 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Alrighty, I promised you, Justin Timberlake, so here you go.

0: Loving, I'm living, so we turning up. Yeah, we turning it up.
1: WFAV is proud to shine a spotlight on the communities that make our area special with our weekly Hometown Spotlight series. And this week, we're giving a shout out to good old Bradley. And why is that? Why? Because we've got a great, you know, concert weekend coming up this weekend. You can join our very own Roy Gregory this Saturday from 5 to 7 p.m. at the Bradley 315 Fest, happening in the parking lot behind Northfield Square Mall. It's all part of three exciting days of live entertainment that's happening in Bradley. The music kicks off Thursday, June 4th with Buck Cherry and Southside Social Club. Friday, June 5th is featuring a night of rock legends with Warrant, Dokken, Lita Ford, and Firehouse. And then on Saturday, June 6th, country star Chris Young takes the stage with Redfern and the James Michael Travis Band. Like I said, that's going to be Roy Gregory this Saturday from 5 to 7 out there at the Bradley 315 Fest. I will also be making an appearance, so if you haven't met me yet, make sure you swing by and say hi to us. And as always, you can get your tickets now at Bradley315.org.
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4: We'll get a few more days of really nice weather. High pressure in the Great Lakes covering our area. Sunny for the rest of today, and we're in the upper 70s. Could be a little bit breezy. Overnight, low 50s under clear skies, and then we're hitting the low 80s for the high on Wednesday, and we keep the sunshine clear for Wednesday night, and then one more really nice day on Thursday. We'll warm up a little bit, though, mid-80s and sunny. Some showers will be back on Friday, mid-80s. I'm meteorologist Steve Hamilton.
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WFAB 95.1, that was Taylor Swift with The Fate of Ophelia, bringing us into the 4 o'clock hour. You're still here with me, Rebecca, and I've got a mood going. That last one from Taylor Swift into this next one from Adele.

0: WFAB 95.1, that was Noah Kahn with The Great Divide. And in case you didn't realize, yesterday was June 1st, which means we're officially in Pride Month. And here's a fun fact. There seems to be a month for just about everything these days, but Pride Month has grown into one of the most widely recognized awareness and celebration months in the country. In a most recent poll by USA Today, they are saying that it in fact is recognized more now than even Black History Month, which I'm baffled by. So whether you're celebrating, supporting, or just learning something new, June is officially Pride Month. All right, let's get back to some music, don't you think?
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5: We'll get a few more days of really nice weather. High pressure in the Great Lakes covering our area. Sunny for the rest of today, and we're in the upper 70s. Could be a little bit breezy. Overnight, low 50s under clear skies, and then we're hitting the low 80s for the high on Wednesday, and we keep the sunshine clear for Wednesday night, and then one more really nice day on Thursday. We'll warm up a little bit, though, mid-80s and sunny. Some showers will be back on Friday, mid-80s. I'm meteorologist Steve Hamilton.
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WFAV 95.1. And as always, I'm here to congratulate this week's Workplace of the Week, and that is Heritage Development and Construction. They were nominated by Lori Anderson. Lori and her coworkers are enjoying some delicious food courtesy of JJC and Lindman Family McDonald's. So if you're interested in being our Workplace of the Week or want to nominate somebody for our Workplace of the Week, make sure you head on over to our website to nominate them now. Alrighty, let's go Olivia Rodrigo next.

0: 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All right, let's keep going. Bye.
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4: We'll get a few more days of really nice weather. High pressure in the Great Lakes covering our area. Sunny for the rest of today, and we're in the upper 70s. Could be a little bit breezy. Overnight, low 50s under clear skies, and then we're hitting the low 80s for the high on Wednesday, and we keep the sunshine clear for Wednesday night, and then one more really nice day on Thursday. We'll warm up a little bit, though, mid-80s and sunny. Some showers will be back on Friday, mid-80s. I'm meteorologist Steve Hamilton.
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We've made it into the 5 o'clock hour, so if you're a 9 to 5-er, congratulations, you survived Tuesday.

0: WFAV 95.1, that was Olivia Rodrigo with Drop Dead, which is slowly becoming one of my favorite on the station right now. Hey, are you a cat lover? Because I've got a perfect event for you. This Thursday, June 4th, the New Beginnings for Cats is hosting a family fun night from 6 to 9 p.m. at the Municipal Center in Bourbonnais. They're not kidding around either. They'll have bingo prizes, card games, a coloring contest, prizes, and food. Admission is just $5 per person or $10 for a family of four, with a small fee for extra kiddos. Best of all, every dollar raised helps care for our furry feline residents at the shelter. So gather the family, have a clawsom time, and help a great cause. It's gonna be like the cat's meow. More details are available now through, you know, New Beginnings for Cats.
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2: We're keeping it local with the Hometown Spotlight this week, all about Bradley, and Mayor Watson has been telling us about some new projects happening in the village.
3: There's going to be a big project that gets started on Bradley Boulevard from North Street up to Armour Road yet this year. So some walk paths and landscaping, some lighting. So we're going to have some nice ornamental lighting up and down it. So it's going to start to change. We'll do it in segments. We got some alley projects, we got some sidewalk projects, we got some street projects, and whether or not they're in your neighborhood this year, we're coming to your neighborhood sometime in the future. So we've got a rigorous schedule based on sometimes worst case scenario of the ones that need upgraded first.
2: Right. There's always a project coming.
3: Yeah. Well, we got, like I said, we got that one on Bradley Boulevard. We got one coming up probably next year on Broadway, on the east side of Broadway, which is going to be a nice big lighted walkway area down Broadway and up to Schuyler at the light. So I anticipate, you know, looking forward to a lot of projects over the years.
2: All right, Mayor Watson.
3: Well, thank you for having me.
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7: A big high-pressure system in the Great Lakes will be covering all of the Midwest over the next few days, so we're in a pretty good weather pattern for a while. Might be a little bit breezy for the overnight hours, but clear, low 50s, and then lots of sunshine coming up on Wednesday, and pretty warm. We'll be in the low 80s on the afternoon high. Upper 50s and a few clouds on Wednesday night, a little more breezy on Thursday, but sunny and a little bit warmer. We'll hit the mid-80s, maybe a shower on Friday. I'm meteorologist Steve Hamilton.
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WFAV 95.1. That was Hilary Duff. And up next, I have Shakira. And nothing gives you like the classic iPod of the early 2000s than Hilary Duff and Shakira.

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0: WFAV 95.1, and it's finally happening, guys. Dreamland Galaxy is officially opening this Saturday in Bradley. You can join our very own Best Jess. She will be there from noon to 2 for the grand opening celebration. Bring the whole family to the brand new indoor fun destination. It's going to be over there on Bradley Boulevard. The ribbon cutting starts at 11 a.m., followed by play sessions at noon. 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So make sure you swing by and put in for that. 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
1: Calling all children ages 1 to 100. 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

0: passes and VR sessions too. Ribbon cutting starts at 11, while play sessions begin at noon. So grab the family and we'll make some memories together this weekend at Dreamland Galaxy.
1: A big high-pressure system in the Great Lakes will be covering all of the Midwest over the next few days, so we're in a pretty good weather pattern for a while. Might be a little bit breezy for the overnight hours, but clear, low 50s, and then lots of sunshine coming up on Wednesday, and pretty warm. We'll be in the low 80s on the afternoon high. Upper 50s and a few clouds on Wednesday night, a little more breezy on Thursday, but sunny and a little bit warmer. We'll hit the mid-80s, maybe a shower on Friday. I'm meteorologist Steve Hamilton.
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WFAV 95.1. That was Olivia Dean bringing us into the 6 o'clock hour. You're still here with me, Rebecca, and I'm going to bring it back to old school Beyonce. Like, Beyonce, not Destiny's Child, Beyonce.

0: WFAV 95.1. And did you know that you can join us this Saturday? Roy Gregory will be out at the Bradley 315, you know, Music Fest. That's going to be from 5 to 7 p.m. It's happening in the parking lot behind the Northfield Square Mall. It's all part of three exciting days of live entertainment in Bradley. The music kicks off on Thursday, June 4th with Buck Cherry in Southside Social Club. Friday, June 5th is featuring a night of rock with legends like Warrant, Dokken, Lita Ford, and Firehouse. And then on Saturday, June 6th, country star Chris Young takes the stage with Redfern and the James Michael Travis Band. You know, you could come see us. We're going to be there on Saturday night. But if you want to go without seeing us, you can get your tickets now at Bradley315.org.
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4: A big high-pressure system in the Great Lakes will be covering all of the Midwest over the next few days, so we're in a pretty good weather pattern for a while. Might be a little bit breezy for the overnight hours, but clear, low 50s, and then lots of sunshine coming up on Wednesday, and pretty warm. We'll be in the low 80s on the afternoon high. Upper 50s and a few clouds on Wednesday night, a little more breezy on Thursday, but sunny and a little bit warmer. We'll hit the mid-80s, maybe a shower on Friday. I'm meteorologist Steve Hamilton.
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WFAB 95.1. That was Linkin Park. And did you ever live in a time where you were like, it's not a phase, Mom? That's Linkin Park. Just kind of like this next one from Kelly Clarkson. This one is really emo from her.

WFAV 95.1. And speaking of shut up and dance, did you know that we have the Coors Light Weekend Party Patrol every Friday and Saturday night from 7 to midnight right here on WFAV? 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

0: WFAV 95.1. Oh, look at the time. It's about time for me to head out for today. But don't worry, I've got Grego up next. And, you know, he'll be here till midnight playing your favorites as always. But just in case, make sure you remember that today was Tuesday, so tomorrow is Wednesday, so you better be joining me for Winning Wednesday tomorrow if you want to win those Slammers tickets. All right, I guess I'm done. Have a good night.
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4: A big high-pressure system in the Great Lakes will be covering all of the Midwest over the next few days, so we're in a pretty good weather pattern for a while. Might be a little bit breezy for the overnight hours, but clear, low 50s, and then lots of sunshine coming up on Wednesday, and pretty warm. We'll be in the low 80s on the afternoon high. Upper 50s and a few clouds on Wednesday night, a little more breezy on Thursday, but sunny and a little bit warmer. We'll hit the mid-80s, maybe a shower on Friday. I'm meteorologist Steve Hamilton.
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